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1: 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They don't know it from the start. 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Yeah. 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

0: 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La playlist.
1: I need time, love, joy. I need space, love, I need me.